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reminisce a little bit, and I'll tell you why. Because there are so many tunes, you know. We've recorded something like 308 records, single records that is, and about 32 or 3 LPs. So that's quite a few records, you know. So a lot of them we don't play too often. So what we're gonna do, we're gonna reach way back if it's all right with you. And pull out quite a few of them real old ones. That all right with you? All right, baby. All right, all right. Don't forget Sweet 16. All right, baby. Gotta do it. The first one we wanna do, we wanna jump way back. This one is the first tune, ladies and gentlemen, that made people know about B.B. King.

Now we're gonna reminisce just a little bit further. This was one of the next big records we had, about 52. This was somewhat of what we call a blues ballad, like. People don't do too many of this kind today, but I think a lot of the things that we let go sometimes are the things we cherish most later on.

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It's you, the groove, the vibe, the dialogue. 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

The song just simply says, if he doesn't do anything else, he's already done enough. Bishop Brown wrote this song for me. 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

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I need somebody to prophesy with your body language and say, what you say? 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
9: Erskine Gillespie, how are you?
10: Hey, I'm doing wonderful. It's good to be back with you.
9: Oh, you got pink on too.
10: Hey, you know it. Hey, I'm representing that men wear pink for the American Cancer Society.
9: Okay, American Cancer Society. So you've moved, because the last time we talked on this show, you were with another organization, if you don't mind me saying. Well, yeah. Let me let you say it. Tell everybody who you are, what it is you do. Reintroduce yourself to the audience.
10: I will reintroduce myself gladly. As many of your listeners know, I was for years working with the Mid-South Transplant Foundation and did a long time there helping our community to be educated about organ and tissue donation.
9: Mm-hmm.
10: I felt that.
9: I'm
10: a recipient.
9: Yes, a recipient.
10: I'm living almost 32 years with a liver transplant, so you know I know.
9: Yeah. I got to know so much about that organization because of you.
10: Yes. Yeah. You know, still doing good work, you know, and I'm still a volunteer with them, still a part of my life.
9: Yeah.
10: I will always be a part of my life.
9: Mm.
10: But, you know, as time you move on. You mm-hmm. do other things. I've always wanted to help in this community, especially when it came to health-related issues.
9: Yeah.
10: So after Mid-South Transplant Foundation, I worked with Lifeblood.
9: That's
10: and they were
9: right.
10: transitioning
9: yes.
10: to become Vitalant.
9: Mm-hmm.
10: Was with them for over 5 years.
9: Mm-hmm.
10: And then I'm now working through American Cancer Society, again, another healthcare need that we have in our community.
9: Yeah.
10: We were focusing on breast cancer. And as many of your listeners will know, that is such an important issue.
9: Yes, it is.
10: It is. It's something, not only breast cancer, but cancer overall impacts so many of our families. I don't think mm-hmm. that anybody would be able to stand up and say, I've never had any connection or been impacted by cancer.
9: Yeah.
10: You know, somewhere in our lineage, our families, our coworkers, somewhere you've been mm-hmm. touched by it.
9: I remember doing Sister Strut all these years. And you would come to do Sister Strut mm-hmm. that we do every year with the iHeart. And you told me you had a friend. You always walked for your friend.
10: Yes, I did. I had one of my coworkers years ago that worked with me. And I didn't even think about it at that time, you know, that men could get breast cancer.
9: Mm-hmm.
10: And, you know, to have, you know, one of your colleagues to come in and tell you that, it's like, what? You
9: right,
10: know?
9: Right.
10: And it was shocking because I will never forget him saying that the way he looked at it, he said, hey, I have five sisters and I'm the only boy, but I'm the one that got breast cancer.
9: Wow.
10: And he said, I guess God knew that I could handle it better.
9: Wow.
10: And that's the way he took that.
9: And it probably changed all their lives because when somebody in the family gets breast cancer, everybody, you know, they talk about everybody in the family needs to get checked. You know what I'm saying?
10: Yeah.
9: Yeah.
10: Because we know that it, you know, it happens.
9: Yeah.
10: And so that's why it's important that we constantly keep the message out there about
9: Absolutely.
10: This because people need to understand about, you know, early detection by mm-hmm. getting screened, all those things. And that's why I wanted to be a part of this organization because that's where we're focused. We're focused on the research and helping people get screenings and all those things. And that's what's making a difference. You know,
9: yeah.
10: It used to be years ago when someone said you had breast cancer, that was basically a death sentence.
9: Mm-hmm.
10: And now we see so many people that are now surviving, and not only surviving, they're thriving.
9: Yes, yes. I love that. I love that. And you're right. You're right. I think awareness is the key. And every time we do a show and we spread the word, we talk to people like you, we're spreading the word, reminding people, hey, I need to go get a mammogram, or hey, I need to go get checked out. Men and women.
10: Right.
9: Everybody's listening. And so, you know, it's a reminder. And that's the key. Like you said, mm-hmm. always spreading the word, always being there in our community, making sure that we know what to do. And you've got something happening this weekend, and we got somebody in the room that is actually joining in on right. your campaign.
2: Absolutely.
9: So tell us what you got going on hey. And introduce us to the man in the room.
10: Definitely, definitely. it's exciting. We have, there's two things that we do here in the local community uh-huh. to raise awareness and education and funding for the American Cancer Society.
9: Yeah.
10: One is the Making Strides Against Breast Cancer Walk, uh-huh. which happens on October 17th. Uh-huh. And then we have a way to get men involved. So we have our Men Wear Pink campaign where we get men that.
9: That
10: come together. These are men who are community leaders, influencers, mm-hmm. Just people that want to help and be involved
9: yeah.
10: in this cause.
9: Yes.
10: And so we all come together and we have a focus of raising money to help support the mission of the American Cancer Society. And the mission is that we want to make sure that we end cancer as we know it for everyone.
9: Yes. That's the mission.
10: That's the mission.
9: That's the goal.
10: And so mm-hmm. with that, these men are coming together. I'm proud to say in our community, we have like over, 22 men right now that
9: okay.
10: have signed up to be a Men Wear Pink ambassador.
9: Okay.
10: So we have our 2026 class and we're going to have an event on this Sunday. It's a pink flamingo brunch soiree.
9: Mm-hmm.
10: Hey, that's a swanky. Isn't that a swanky sound?
9: That's swanky. Oh,
10: you know,
9: that's, yeah.
10: So
9: that's
10: you already know
9: right
10: what you
9: there.
10: Come. You come into a very, very good event. And this gentleman over here is one of our ambassadors. I
9: yeah.
10: think you know him.
9: Yeah,
10: don't
9: I,
10: you?
9: Think, I think I do.
10: You know
9: yeah, it's our iHeartMedia president, Leon Williamson. Hey.
2: How you doing, public? How you doing? How you doing, Radio Land?
9: So, Leon, do you have a personal connection with breast cancer?
2: I actually don't have a personal connection, but through working with iHeart, you know, we are near and dear to this cause. We do our mm-hmm. own event to raise funds called Sister Strut, of course.
9: Yeah,
2: That pulls over 10,000 people at Tiger Lane each year.
9: You never known anybody who's had it?
2: Yeah, but close family, no,
9: okay.
2: Fortunately.
9: Okay.
2: But yeah,
9: and it touches
2: sure.
9: it touches us in different ways, though, because sometimes it's people that you know, maybe you're not close.
2: Yeah, well,
9: like Erskine said, it touches us.
2: What
9: all.
2: Gets me though is the disparity in the information
9: yeah.
2: about the prevention
9: mm-hmm.
2: In the community that looks like me. So
9: mm-hmm.
2: that's why I'm near and dear to the cause. And of course, like I said, our affiliation as a company, iHeart. This was an easy decision for me.
9: Mm-hmm.
2: Mr. Gillespie is a great and humble man. And
9: humble, he is.
2: You know, I'm a follower of him in all things he wants to do based on his record. So I'm pleased to join him in this effort, and I will definitely be at the soiree this Sunday.
9: Okay, so
2: you should too.
9: I'm going to be there. So you got to tell me now, what will you have them doing at this event? Or is this, tell us about the soiree.
10: Okay.
9: How does this work?
10: Well, what this is, the ultimate goal is to be a fundraiser for the American Cancer Society.
9: Yeah.
10: And this is also our opportunity to introduce these ambassadors to the community.
9: Okay. Because
10: these men have come together. It was back in June. We all had our first meeting and came together. And so now this is our introduction as we get ready, because this is now we're leading into the campaign season. October is Breast Cancer Awareness Month.
9: Mm-hmm.
10: And so that's our big push when the men that are signed up, when you start seeing men around this community all wearing pink during the month of October, that's what we're doing. We're representing and trying to get people to have an understanding and awareness about breast cancer.
9: Mm-hmm.
10: And so this event is our launching of our Men Wear Pink campaign to push it out to our community. So we will do this based around a brunch, and our brunch will have awesome food. It will have live entertainment. Tara Barker, I think a lot of people in this community know her as Tara B, the songstress. She's all over this community.
9: Too late for people to come?
10: It is not too late.
9: Okay.
10: No. They can actually go to our Men Wear Pink Memphis, Tennessee, and pull up our website there, and they can see the information about the soiree, and they can purchase tickets online.
9: Okay.
10: So it is still open. We're still welcoming guests. We're still even welcoming sponsors of the Men Wear Pink campaign.
2: That's right.
10: So you can always be a sponsor of this campaign and help, because we know American Cancer Society is the second largest funder of cancer research in the United States.
9: Wow.
2: And you don't have to attend to be a fundraiser, by the way.
10: Exactly.
2: You don't have to attend to help raise some funds. So you can always donate.
9: So I'm talking to Erskine Gillespie, you guys, with the American Cancer Society here in Memphis. And our president for iHeart, Leon Williamson, is on the show as well, because he's one of the Men Wear Pink. Do you have pink on? Ain't got no pink on today.
2: No pink on today, but I will be pinked out on Sunday.
9: What you wearing?
2: Y'all stay tuned.
9: Okay.
2: Show up if you're trying to see.
9: Okay.
2: I just picked up my fit from the tailor, so.
9: Yeah. Look at them now. I love it.
10: See, it's going to be like a fashion show. You can see all these men walk in, you know, fashionably, just giving all this swag with pink on. You want to come see that.
9: Oh, sure. Definitely. See, I didn't know. That's why I'm asking you to tell us a little bit more about it, so we know kind of what we're expecting, and to get some of these people that's listening and, you know, really wanting to be there.
10: Yeah.
9: You know what I'm saying?
10: Like I said, we have a lot of things going on. Like I said, we have live entertainment. We've got great food. We have a brunch buffet that'll be by Tark's Table.
9: So you just can't show up, though. You've got to go get registered.
10: Yeah.
9: Okay.
10: We do want you to be registered. So it's not just a walk up and no, we do need you to go online and register.
9: Give us the place to go online again.
10: You can go to the American Cancer Society website and just look up Men Wear Pink Ambassador. That's all. And then it'll take you to the Memphis. You just put in Memphis.
2: I mean, some of the most influential leaders in the community are going to be there. That's first and foremost.
10: Yes.
2: And you're going to get to see how they care about this cause. Party with them and figure out how you can be involved as well. You can come as a spectator or you can come as a fundraiser. Either way, we welcome you so we can battle this cause. But it should be a good time. We've gotten together in the past, like Erskine said, back in June, July.
9: And we what do y'all do when y'all get together? Go golfing? Go what? What do y'all do?
2: Well, you know, we get together as men and we discuss things that stay in rooms. If you want to be a part of the discussion, come to the room.
10: Yeah, but we'll definitely be having more as we go throughout this this campaign season. There'll be other events that we'll be having and inviting the community to come out and be a part of it. You know?
9: So the men, so this campaign does not end with this event.
10: No.
9: It goes on.
10: This is the start of it.
9: This is
10: our beginning, introducing ourselves to the community and making our appeal for you to support what we're trying to do. Because like I said, we're collectively working to reach a goal to help the American Cancer Society meet their ultimate goal.
9: So that people can, I think the fear for a lot of people, especially a lot of women when it comes to, you know, just the thought of this, especially if you've had a family member who's passed away or you have a friend. The fear is going to the doctor and finding out you got some. That's the fear. And so what this event and the American Cancer Society and Sister Stroy, all these events that you guys hear about in our community, what they're doing is hopefully getting the cure so that more people can live if you get diagnosed.
10: Exactly.
9: Everybody's not going to be diagnosed with it, so don't be so afraid. You need to know what's happening with your body.
10: Yes.
9: And the advancements of cures and all, it's more advanced than ever before. And you hear about people living and thriving, like you said.
10: Yeah, and that's an important thing. And it really starts with becoming educated and the awareness. Mm-hmm. Because so many times people are not aware of things. They just bypass those simple things that, oh, if I'd only known, you know.
9: Yes.
10: And so that's why it's so important that we keep things in the community, and especially, like I said, for our African-American community, because we have so many health disparities.
9: Mm-hmm.
10: And so we really need to have those things that are targeting our African-American community so that they can become more aware, become more educated about it, so that they can live and thrive.
9: Yeah.
10: Because unfortunately, it's happening. And it's happening on a daily basis to so many families.
9: Mm-hmm.
10: And we don't want to hear people that, because they didn't know, when they do find out, it's at stage 4.
9: Right.
10: You know.
9: Early detection is the key.
10: That's the key. And that's another thing about when coming to this event on Sunday. We have Methodist Cancer Institute, which is one of our sponsors of Men Wear Pink.
9: Mm-hmm.
10: They have their oncologists there going to be there on Sunday. One of them is going to be giving out a lot of information about early detection and all those type of things. So you're going to have a good time, but you also want to get some knowledge.
9: Yeah.
10: You'll have an opportunity to talk to some of those doctors from Methodist and maybe ask them a question.
9: Mm-hmm.
10: You know, because that's what them being a sponsor is about, being connected to the community. That's why they're coming out.
9: Right.
10: They want you to be there. They want to be able to address maybe a question that you may have.
9: Yeah, I love that.
2: And this is also a competition, by the way. So let's get it.
9: Let's just keep it real.
10: Don't keep it real. Yeah.
2: Let's not get it twisted. Memphis, we are currently in the top 10 out of how many markets?
10: There are right now, there are 61 markets that's a part of this across America.
2: We're in the top 10. We need to stay in the top 10, if not finish first.
9: 61 across America, and Memphis is in the top 10. We're raising money.
10: We're in the top 10. Yeah, we're going to hang in there. We're going to stay at that level or above, you
2: definitely,
10: know.
2: Yeah.
10: There's a lot of other markets that are larger than Memphis that, you know, we're doing it.
9: It's so, not bringing it like Memphis
10: right,
9: is bringing it.
10: But
2: that's right.
10: We want to show that we have that spirit here in our community to know when there's a good cause, we will get behind it. And I cannot.
9: But that's what we do.
10: Yeah.
9: That's what we do. They don't call us, I don't know if they call us this now, but Memphis has been known for years as being the city of abode.
10: Yeah.
9: And Tennessee, the state of Tennessee, is one of the most giving states in the country.
10: Yeah.
9: I think we might be at number one.
10: That's what they call us, the volunteer state.
9: The volunteer, you know? That's it. That's why it's on our license plate.
10: Right. We have that spirit, and it's important that we keep that spirit because that's what makes a difference in the lives of our fellow man.
9: Yeah.
10: You know, and that's what we want to do here. American Cancer Society pretty much operates off of a volunteer base.
9: Yeah.
10: You know, so we're dependent on our volunteers in the community to come up and support and do those things. And I've been excited. This is my first campaign season because I just joined this organization last October. So this is my very first year going through the campaign season. And I'm excited to see.
2: Speaking of the organization, tell us a little bit about some of the practical work the American Cancer Society has been doing.
10: Mm-hmm. Yeah, definitely. The Cancer Society is doing a lot of things that we don't even think about. You know, it's like we have a program that's called our Road to Recovery.
9: Mm-hmm.
10: Because you think about some people, when they are going through their treatments, they may not have the resources, or their family members may not be able to take off from work to take them to their treatment.
9: Yeah.
10: Well, our Road to Recovery, we have volunteers that actually will go pick up people, take them to their treatment, stay there with them, bring them back home and make sure they're back home safely. We have our Hope Lodge, which a lot of people don't even know about Hope Lodge. It's right there on Union Avenue next to Sun Studios. They provide free housing for families.
9: Oh, wow.
10: You know, so if somebody may be 50, 75 miles away, but they have to come to Memphis for treatment, they may not have the energy to drive back home after their treatment, because we know that can be draining at times.
9: Mm-hmm.
10: They can stay at Hope Lodge. If they stay there for a week or more, they stay there free.
9: Yeah.
10: You know, and Hope Lodge is such a great organization that a lot of our companies and corporations around the city of Memphis, they come in and they prepare dinner and things to feed all the guests that are staying at Hope Lodge.
9: Yeah.
10: And so those type things we're doing, and a lot of I found out something that really motivated me when I first got involved with this organization is that I never thought about our work-free, smoke-free environments. You know, I remember when I first started working after college, everybody had an ashtray on their desk and smoke all up in the room.
9: Do you remember when they used to smoke on planes?
10: Yeah. But guess who the organization was that was responsible for us having smoke-free work environments and smoke-free environments, period. Mm-hmm. It was the work of the American Cancer Society.
2: A round of applause for that.
10: You know, they brought that and made that difference. So we are doing all those different types of things throughout the advocacy work that we're doing, you know, this patient support that we're doing, the lodging that we're providing. You know, it's not just about, that's why I said we're the second largest fund of research, but we're doing so many other things that's supporting besides the research. Mm-hmm. The research is very important because we've had grants here in Memphis that have been awarded to St. Jude. We've had grants that have been awarded to UT Medical School.
9: Yeah.
10: So all that research is what's allowing people to survive and thrive.
9: Research.
10: It's the research. Yes. It's how we have to find out what's causing it. Now what can we do to fix it? Mm-hmm. That's what those dollars. So every dollar that you give, and one thing I really love about this organization is that a lot of nonprofits, you don't hear this, but 81 cents of every dollar that's given to American Cancer Society goes towards the mission of the organization.
9: I love that.
10: It's not going to administrative costs. It's not going to salaries. It's actually going back to do the mission work of the organization.
9: Wow. Erskine Gillespie, ladies and gentlemen, American Cancer Society, here with us today. And one of his Men Wear Pink ambassadors.
2: Yes.
9: Leon Williamson on the show, who's also president of iHeart Media Memphis. So, Leon, what do you plan to bring to the event Sunday, the soiree?
2: My goal is to raise money. So I'll be there to have fun, but I'm bringing my people with me, and we're going to eat, we're going to have a good time, and somewhere in between, we will be raising some funds.
9: Okay.
10: Definitely. And we also, when you go onto our website about the Pink Flamingo Soiree, you will see some nice auction items there. So we have a solid auction that's going on.
9: Okay, what's the website?
10: You can just look up Men Wear Pink Soiree, and you should find it.
9: Okay, Men Wear Pink Soiree.
10: I'm sorry, I left it out. Pink Flamingo. I left out the keyword. Pink Flamingo Soirees.
9: I apologize. Now I got to put it back in here all together.
10: Yes, I do apologize.
9: Okay, and then we'll see. What do we see?
10: You can see different auction items. We have, I think you have heard of Creed Cologne and Perfume.
9: Mm-hmm. I've never tried it, but I've heard of it.
10: Creed is one of the oldest perfume companies in the country. Well, not in the country, in the world. It came from way back when, and it's
2: definitely make you smell like money.
10: Yes, it definitely will.
9: Oh, okay.
10: So just to give you a heads up, one bottle of Creed will cost you about $600.
9: What?
10: Yes.
2: Aventus.
9: So that's one of the auctions.
10: That's it. We have Creed for men and women. Comes with a whole gift bag with Creed candles and body oils and all that good stuff. So,
9: okay. All right. Pink Flamingo Soiree.
10: Yes.
9: S-O-I-R-E-E, ladies and gentlemen. And you should be able to find it. I'm finding the Eventbrite for the event on this Sunday.
10: Yes.
9: Mm-hmm.
10: Sunday at 1 o'clock p.m. It'll be held at Bridges.
9: Where everybody's going to be.
10: Right, yes.
9: Everybody's going to be there. There's going to be a lot of people there raising money for breast cancer awareness. And that's why you do the Men Wear Pink
10: That is what I do, yes.
9: Okay,
10: anybody has any questions or anything about that, they can always reach out to me. I don't mind giving my phone number
9: if you give it.
10: Well, they can definitely reach me at 901-281-0405.
9: Okay. You can reach Erskine at that number. Give it to us again.
10: 901-281-0405.
9: Now, Erskine, you guys team up with other organizations. I heard you mention another organization with the Hope House.
10: Hope Lodge.
9: Hope Lodge.
10: Yes.
9: What are the other organizations do you, I guess, you all team up with to spread the word and the message in our community?
10: Well, our focus is working with all entities in our community.
9: Mm-hmm.
10: So anybody that, you know, reaches out to us, we're going to try to work with them.
9: Mm-hmm.
10: We have a big awareness night that's coming up with the Memphis Grizzlies.
9: Oh, wow.
10: That'll be coming up in October. Mm-hmm. You know, mm-hmm. We have, I think some people may have seen the big pink chair. We use that in different organizations. They have it all over the city. You know, different people have that big pink chair to promote and create awareness about breast cancer.
9: Okay.
10: So we partner with any and everybody to get the word out.
9: Okay, I love that. Because I know that a lot of...
10: Even my former employer, Mid-South Transplant, they have in a day that'll be happening at Mid-South Transplant.
9: Okay.
10: So, like I said, we are not close to anyone working with us.
9: And I know, don't y'all have a day where you want people to wear pink?
10: Our breast cancer walk that happens October 17th. Mm-hmm. It will be happening downtown in Tumley Park the morning of that Saturday morning, October 17th.
9: Okay, October 17th.
10: Tumley Park.
9: Okay.
10: Yeah.
9: And that's something in the future, you guys, that you guys can find out about.
10: They can register for that now. Just go to American Cancer Society's website.
9: Mm-hmm.
10: And that's just, now that one, you just type in American Cancer Society and it will show you the Making Strides Against Breast Cancer walks all across the country. And then you just put in the city. Once you get there, you just put in the city that you're representing or looking for, and all the registration information will pop up.
9: Okay, takes you right to Memphis.
10: Yes.
9: Yes. How many people do you guys have for that walk?
10: This is the first year we're doing rebuilding in the Memphis area. Last year, we had a little over 4,000 people that were there last year.
9: Uh-huh.
10: So we're working, of course, more diligently this year since we do have boots on the ground. So our goal is to have 10,000 people there this year.
9: Okay. I think you can do it.
10: Yeah, that's what we're shooting for.
9: we're going to do it. On the team. Come on now. Erskine can do it. If nobody can do it, I mean, you've been working hard in the community.
10: But thank you for the faith.
9: You know, seriously, you've been working hard in the community. You've made a lot of friends. A lot of people know that you are that guy who's always a champion, not just for Memphis, but for organizations that are about our health. They know it.
10: Yeah. Because if you don't have quality, if you don't have good health, you don't have quality of life.
9: Yeah.
10: And I say that because, as you know, what I've gone through, that's mm-hmm. what transformed me and my thinking. It's like, and it don't just affect you. It affects your loved ones.
9: Yes.
10: Because I know when I was going through my sickness, my sisters had to readjust their work schedules, their jobs, and, you know, all those things, because you have to take care of those people that you love.
9: Yeah.
10: So it doesn't just impact you. So if we can create a more healthier environment, we're creating a stronger community.
9: Mm.
10: And that's what it's about.
9: Community.
10: Yes.
9: Leon, did you have anything to say before we get ready to wrap this thing up?
11: Can't wait to see everybody on Sunday. Hit this goal. Celebrate. Yeah. Save some lives.
9: Mm-hmm.
11: And do it all again next year.
9: Okay. So for the auction items, will you have them displayed at the event as well?
10: They will be displayed at the event, and once they get there, there'll be a way they can just log in to start bidding, because the bidding will be open up until 3 p.m. on that day.
9: Okay. And if you need information, who's the guy to call?
10: It would be me.
9: Not Tyrone.
10: It would be me.
9: It is Erskine.
10: Don't call Tyrone now, because Tyrone can't answer your question, but I can. And again, the number is 901-281-0405.
9: Okay. So before we go, I want you to speak to the audience and just share something compelling with them to, I guess, give them a desire to really want to be at this event on Sunday. And not just to be at this event, but to support the American Cancer Society, even, and the men that wear pink, even in the future.
10: Exactly. I can't think of another reason other than the fact that you want to help your fellow man.
9: Mm-hmm.
10: You know, it only, like I said earlier, it impacts everybody in some way or another.
9: Yeah.
10: I don't think any of us can say I have never encountered anyone that has not had to deal with cancer.
9: Right.
10: So if you can answer that question, have you ever heard about someone in their family or their loved one that have gone through cancer, then you need to be a part of this to show our community that we're working together, as I said, to end cancer as we know it for everyone.
9: Mm.
10: So that means we're all collectively a part of this. That's why this Men Ambassador Group, we're here to spread the word, also raise funds so the mission can continue to flourish, more lives can be saved, more lives can be transformed, and more thrivers can be walking the streets of Memphis and beyond.
9: Okay. One more time, tell people about the soiree, how they can find out information, where they go to get tickets.
10: Yes. You can go, I'm going to give you the website. Just go to the American Cancer Society and put in Men Wear Pink. That's the easiest way because obviously there is an issue somewhere with the website. But if you go to the American Cancer Society website and put in Memphis Men Wear Pink, it will take you there because it's all linked to the Men Wear Pink Memphis website.
9: Okay. And if they have questions further, they can call you.
10: They can call me at any time.
9: Give them your number.
10: It is 901-281-0405.
9: One more time.
10: 901-281-0405.
9: And then, of course, you said in October, you're going to do a walk.
10: We are doing a walk October 17th in Tom Lee Park.
9: Okay.
10: That morning at 8:30 a.m., we want to see you in the park. Let's have a good time. We're going to have some exciting, I'm not going to reveal it all now, but we have some exciting stuff that's going to be happening in Tom Lee Park that morning.
9: That's a nice park to walk.
10: Yeah.
9: We do Sisters. No, we do Wine on the River down there.
11: Right. Yeah. Only at Cars Cigars.
9: That's a beautiful park.
10: Yeah.
9: Y'all, you just don't want to miss that.
10: Yeah. We have a good time. And as I said, again, we have a lot of teams that have already been formed. A lot of teams have already raised money. I've been getting alerts. Many teams have already raised over $1,000 right now. So, hey, go on and get registered, get your team together and start raising those funds because we want to make sure that we have the goal met here in the Mid-South community.
9: Okay, I love that. Thank you to the American Cancer Society, the work that you are doing in our community. And thank you, Erskine, for the work you're doing and for being on the show today.
10: Well, thank you for the invite. Just always a pleasure to be with you.
9: always a pleasure to be with you as well. And Leon, thank you for becoming a Men Wear Pink ambassador.
11: Absolutely. Thanks for having us today.
9: Yeah. And for men that want to become ambassadors, they can come on Sunday too.
10: They can definitely come because we're still recruiting men to be a part of this campaign. The more the merrier, because as I said, the more we have working on this behalf, we continue to reach our goal.
9: I love that. Yeah. Erskine Gillespie, ladies and gentlemen, American Cancer Society. And you said go to American Cancer Society.
10: And just put in Men Wear Pink, Memphis.
9: Okay, there it is. Y'all got it. You got all the information. It's The Pulse. I'm Stormy. We keep our fingertips on the pulse of our community, and we thank you for being here with us today. We'll see you next week. Same time, same station. God bless you. Have a great week.
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13: I'm sorry. 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

shout-out or make a comment. 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

Tell the Lord thank you. Tell the Lord thank you. This is Mark Stansberry, your host for Sunday's Best Gospel. And thank you once again for inviting us into your homes this very hot Sunday afternoon. 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Google, Alexa, Siri, your smartphones, and yes, some not-so-smartphones, as Bertha Rogers Looney, one of the Memphis State Eight, is known for saying from time to time. And as always, around the top of the 4 o'clock hour, we will share some tidbits of African-American Memphis history. A little while later, I'll have birthday shouts. Also, I'm known to encourage my wonderful listeners to wear those masks when you are out because they protect you and others from that still active COVID-19 virus. Now, once again, tell the Lord thank you. Tell the Lord thank you.

Yes, at the meeting. And Pastor Jerry E. Wigginson will celebrate his anniversary today. He's at Corinthians Baptist Church, 2299 Chelsea Avenue. And we'd like to say congratulations to Pastor Wigginson and Derek Mims and all of the other good members out there. And also, Salem Gill Baptist Church is having its 161st year anniversary next Sunday at 11 a.m. The guest is Mount Lebanon Missionary Baptist Church and the Reverend W.H. Peter Brown, the pastor of Pastor Stanford Hunt is asking all to come and help them share. And Salem Gilfield goes back to WDIL many, many years. A.C. Daddy Williams was a member over there, Sunday school teacher, deacon, and everything else you can name. And, you know, he was the founder of the Teen Town Singers. So we thank Pastor Stafford Hunt and so congratulate you. And we are right at the top of the 4 o'clock hour, and it's time for us to do our African American tidbits. And we're starting with today, August the 16th. It says that August the 16th in 1915, Joshua Settles was the first African American attorney in Memphis. He died on that day. And in 1966, on the 17th, Washington Butler Jr. hired as executive director of the newly established War on Poverty. 1944, on the 18th, John Lewis Brinkley's appointment as principal of LaRose Grammar School was announced. In 1878, on the 19th, 13 African-American patrolmen were hired. In 1942, on the 20th of August, Isaac Hayes, internationally acclaimed composer and entertainer, was born. On the 21st, on 1864, African American Union Army soldiers defend Memphis against attack by Nathan Bedford Forrest. That occurred in 1864. And in 1959, on the 22nd, Reuben Alexander, the first African American to be buried in Elmwood Cemetery. That was in 1859. So those are the tidbits of African American history this week here on Sunday's Best Gospel. Now, tell the Lord thank you. Tell the Lord thank you.

you. The groove, the vibe, the dialogue. Something that good for us, by us, and about us. The heart and soul of Memphis is 1070 WDIA.

0: motivation and rejuvenation. 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
1: Wait a minute. I come in church, someone going through something right now.

Yes, I'm blessed like this. Blessed like that. And that was especially for Arthur Rosenthal and Nathan Applewhite. They're two of the members of the class of 60 over at BTW. That's Booker T. Washington. Arthur Rosenthal and Nathan Applewhite. Now, I just want to run a statement by you to ask you, is this statement fact or fiction? Fact or fiction? Okay, listen up. Your brain sometimes overthinks just to stay busy. Your brain sometimes overthinks just to stay busy. Smiling all the time means you feel happy inside. Smiling all the time means you feel happy inside. And taking the break can actually make you more productive. Did you hear me? Taking a break can actually make you more productive. And stress can make small problems feel very big. Stress can make small problems feel very big. Talking to yourself means something is wrong. Talking to yourself means something is wrong. A good laugh can help reduce stress. A good laugh can help reduce stress. Now, I'm asking, are these statements fact or fiction? Fiction. You should ignore your feelings and they will disappear. You should ignore your feelings and they will disappear. Sleep and mood are closely connected. Sleep and mood are closely connected. Everyone has their life perfectly together. Everyone has their life perfectly together. Doing nothing sometimes is good for your mind. Doing nothing sometimes is good for your mind. Your thoughts are always true. And I'll go along with some a little long, but right now we're going to listen to some more music here on Sunday's Best Gospel.

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22: And we are right here now near the bottom of the, 4 o'clock hour? Yes. And it is time now for us to do the birthday shouts. And we're going to start right now with the 17th. That's tomorrow. I want to say a great big happy birthday to J-Max and Grace Maxwell. Not a birthday, but an anniversary. 39 years. 39. So congratulations to J-Max and Grace Maxwell. Lieutenant Colonel Nathaniel Gwynn. On the 18th, that's the day after tomorrow, Brenda Boyd. On the 19th, Katrina Grove, Maya Hudson, Aaron Jeffries, Devin Harden. And on the 19th, we got Buford Harbin, a.k.a. Tree. And then on the 20th, Laura Terrell, Christy Jackson. Also on the 20th, William Clinton, a.k.a. Bill, and Joy Ace made sure we got that recognized, and that Bill Clinton was the 42nd president of the U.S. Also on the 20th, Ashley Robinson and Davis, Milner, and Robinson families requested a happy birthday to Ashley. And I may say happy birthday to Ashley also. And I know Irma Robinson, her mother, is saying happy birthday. And let's see, on the 22nd, Sarah Melgreen and Ted Roper. Also on the 23rd, we got Madison Neal and Eugene McLaren. That's the 19th, yeah, Buford Harbor, a.k.a. Tree. And let's see, we have something here on the we didn't get here a little late, but it was August the 8th. Gone but not forgotten, Henrietta Hewlin Ferris, that's the mother of Daryl Hewlin, and Carol Ann Longstreet, a friend and sister to Dorothy Rogers Upshaw. On August the 12th, gone but not forgotten, Luther McClellan. Luther was one of the Memphis State Eight back in September, I believe it was September the 18th, in 1959. Integrated Memphis State University. Actually, it was the University of Memphis then. And also on the 12th, Martha Gibbs was 100 years old on August the 12th. She said, I tell the Lord thank you. And tell the Lord thank you. And we want to ask for prayers for Catherine Jeffries folks up in Baltimore, Maryland, and also for Thelma Nims with Mission Possible. And tell the Lord thank you. Tell the Lord thank you. Tell the Lord thank you.

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1: I want to see if anybody want to have church. Come on, clap your hands right there.

0: Always also want to say happy belated birthday to Lori Fentress, who had a birthday last week and failed to get it in, but happy birthday. Since we did that, let's get this listener shout-out list to Vicky Fox Price, to Lois Gant Tolliver down in the Mississippi Delta, Doris Hood and Frank Jr., Ken and Zandra Foster for Norma, and Sam Dixon out in Texas for Derek Mims, Miss Callie Williams, MJ Cooper, Louise Ingram, and Ann for Margaret Miller, Lois Williams, Glenda Mitchell for Zenithia Gage, for Sherry Hardiman, thank you, thank you. For Roosevelt Richardson, Naples Slaughter, Nellie Powell, Magnolia Dawkins, Alma Wiggins and Stephanie up in Nashville, for Glenda Faye Johnson and Kim, Joy Plunkett, the ice cream lady, Erlene Wilson, for Kenny Guess Who Lackey and Dr. Mary Williams, out in Clarksdale, for Barbara Jackson, Deborah Gooten, Oscar Williams, for Imogene Stansberry, Trent Cobb, for the Reverend Perry and Linda Herman, Evangelist Shelby Tate, for Charles Craig, for Leon, Patrice Jones, also for Mae Massey.
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2: And praise on our lips. We declare this day that we are blessed.

0: We are truly, truly blessed. Now, you don't have to win every argument. Agree to disagree. You don't have to win every argument. Agree to disagree. Cry with someone is more healing than crying alone. And it's okay to get angry with God because he can take it. Save for retirement, starting with your first paycheck. When it comes to chocolate, resistance is futile. Make peace with your past so it won't screw up the present. It's okay to let your children see you cry. And don't compare your life to others because you have no idea what their journey is all about. And if a relationship has to be a secret, you shouldn't be in it. Everything can change in the blink of an eye. But don't worry. God never blinks, never. Tell the Lord thank you. Tell the Lord thank you.
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0: on the heart and soul of Memphis, WDIA. Take a deep breath. It calms the mind. Get rid of anything that isn't useful, beautiful or joyful. Whatever doesn't kill you really does make you stronger. It's never too late to have a happy childhood, but the second one is up to you and no one else. When it comes to going after what you love in life, don't take no for an answer. Burn the candles, use the nice sheets, wear the fancy lingerie. Don't save it for a special occasion because today is special. Overprepare, then go for the flow. Be eccentric now. Don't wait for old age to wear purple. The most popular sex organ is the brain, and no one is in charge of your happiness but you. Frame ever so called disaster with these words: in 5 years, will this matter?
1: For some who don't understand our purpose and may not understand our praise, we as a family in Jesus' name would like to tell you the reason why we sing.

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0: The reason why I sing. Now let's go back to those wonderful listener shout outs to Fred Dupree, to Joel Weathers, for Lou Fish Ellis, for Thomas Henderson, Canary Williams, Laverne, Bobby Brooks, Lee Wynn, the Reverend Stephen and Patricia Smith, Kevin and Gwen Dillihunt, for Bertha, Ora, and Dorothy, for the Reverend Melvin Charles Smith, Andrew Rouser, Gail and Charles Anderson up in Grand Rapids, Michigan, for Joy Ace, our birthday lady, for Wiley Henry, for Sandra Covington, LaWanna and Greg Evans, Dr. Erica Hill, Gun Hill, that is, the Reverend Aubrey Brownlow, Marvell Watson, Aaron Robinson, Catherine McDaniel, Ernestine Mayhem, and Barbara Burns. Tell the Lord thank you on this beautiful, hot Sunday afternoon.
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Oh, Lord, it is a happy, happy day. And going to this list, Dr. Kenneth Robinson, Reverend Marilyn Robinson, Dr. Erica Gunn-Hill, Charlene Turner, Imogene Stansberry, the Reverend Pearl Lurie, Charles Craig, Alice Faye Duncan and David. That's Alice Faye Duncan, David, and Yvonne Acey, Eloise Smith Banks, Jean and Annie Barnes, Faith Washington, Joe Bridges, Carrie, Lucy and Jim, Tyrone Easley, the Reverend Roger Brown, Lonnie Yates, Arlene and Miles Wilson, Doctors Lloyd and Marilyn Robinson, Dean Linda Hall, Brenda Hale, Reverend Daryl Harrington, Percy and Mary Wiggins, Lillian Whitney, Loretta Hill, Dina Peppers, Dorothy and Dr. Willie W. Harrington, Lee Wynn, M.P. Carter, Daryl Hewlon, A.C. and Ruby Wharton, Betty Lou Merriweather, Jackie Muskin, the Reverend John Glaze, Charles Avant, Melissa Cooper, John Ford, Lonnie Latham, Bunny and William Brookshaw, Jimmy Ogle, Roxy Ball, the Reverend Agnes Henderson, Mary Mitchell, Margaret Wilburn, Kenan McCloy, the Reverend Hubon Sandridge, Latoria Lane, let's see, and Helen Bridges, and Rosie Phillips Davis. Tell the Lord thank you. Tell the Lord thank you.

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5: I'm Fox 13 meteorologist Evan O'Regan interviewing with us Center 13. Heat alerts have been extended to last through Monday evening. Extreme heat warnings remain in effect until 8 p.m. on Monday for much of the Mid-South. Heat advisors will be in place for areas well north and east of the Memphis metro for Monday afternoon. No matter where you live, feels like temperatures will once again be in the 105 to 110 range on Monday. There will be an isolated chance of a shower or storm Monday afternoon, but many spots will miss out, meaning it stays hot. So please stay hydrated, cool, and safe.
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0: Yes, talk it over with Jesus, the best person you can talk it over with. I want to send this one out for Alvin Green, Romulus, Michigan, for Irma Barber and Irma Saunders, for Reggie Williams, for Gene and Annie Barnes, for Lee Williams, Charles Johnson up in Illinois, for Tiny McCullough over in Joyner, Arkansas, for Peggy and Otha Taylor down in Olive Branch, for Hattie Brooks, for Hattie Wright, for Elder Ed and Sister Ruth Stanton, for Jo Helen Shoemate out in Arizona, for Emma Robinson and Ashley Robinson, for J. Max and Grace Maxwell, Mildred Cook and James, for Dr. George and Deborah Grant, for Lady D and J.T., Michael Stewart for Dorothy Phillips, Suzanne Foster for Janetta Phillips, for Callie Williams, for Derek Mims, Lamont Jackson, Miranda Foster, Bishop Ed Stevens, Mary Daniels, Dr. Daryl Harrington, for Cheryl Cotton, Janet Nelson Singleton, that's the daughter of the late, gone but not forgotten, Ford Nelson, for Dr. Lucimba and Carol Gray, for Willie and Rhodes Thompson, for Pastor Troy and Dr. Maxine Thomas, for Tyrone Watson and Willie Watson, for Mr. Z. Raglan, for Ray, for Drake, and Frida Dodson.
1: It's something about the music that makes us move and groove. This feel in your heart kind of music.

0: Music, hoping you'll enjoy. Salem Guildfield is having its 161st year anniversary next Sunday at 11 a.m. Guest is the Mount Lebanon Missionary Baptist Church and the Reverend Dr. H. Peter Brown. Pastor Stanford Hunt is asking all to please come and share. And Salem Guildfield has a great connection to WDIA because one of its most popular members, Mr. A.C. Daddy Muha Williams. He was a Sunday school teacher, deacon, and you can just name it. He was everything. And so that's next Sunday at 11 over at Salem Guildfield. And that's over there on Kimball Street. Used to be down there at Florida, Florida and Crump many decades ago. Now tell the Lord thank you.
1: Oh God, once again, we come into your presence with expectancy in our hearts. God, we know you're going to bless us.

0: and friends are very special people who accept each other with unconditional caring. 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They are incompatible. They are incapable of turning away when times are tough and life's problems seem hard to bear. Instead, they encourage each other so they can enjoy the good times and find strength to endure the bad times. They are never afraid to say why they feel and can be honest without causing hurt or pain. They can depend on each other because they have the kind of trust that allows them to share the best and worst of their lives with laughter and without fear. You are one of those special people, and I am glad that you are my friend.
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0: Yes, be grateful. Rebecca, I want to share with you the wisdom of youth. Rebecca sat down and wrote God a personal letter. It read, "Dear God, I've been a little girl, so please send me $100 so I can buy a bicycle. Love, Rebecca." When the postman saw the letter addressed to God, he didn't know what to do. So he added an address and sent it on to Washington, D.C. And when one of the secretaries at the government agency opened the letter, she was touched by the little girl's request. So in response, she immediately put a $10 bill in an envelope, addressed it, and mailed it back to Rebecca. Rebecca was excited when she received the letter, but was puzzled as to why it said Washington, D.C., confidential. So she quickly opened the envelope and found the $10 bill. She sat down and wrote a thank you letter. "Dear God, you are wonderful. Thank you for the money, but next time, don't send it through Washington." They kept $90 of it. In any discussion of government taxation, this story is an amusing anecdote. It illustrates that the methods our government uses to generate revenue don't always seem fair to the working people who pay the bulk of the taxes. Nevertheless, there are situations in life that are best endured by maintaining a good sense of humor. Everybody wonders where those tax dollars go, and this story seems to illustrate our feelings about the politics of government. Sometimes it takes the wisdom and observations of a child to help us get a grip on our grips. Tell the Lord thank you.
1: W-D-I-A.

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22: And now tell the Lord thank you. Tell the Lord thank you because we are down near the end of the 6 o'clock hour and it's time for us to do the final birthday shout outs for today, August the 16th. But first, as we were talking to you early in the day, we were talking about mental health and we shared some statements with you. And I ask, is this statement fact or fiction? I got a few more and want to leave with you. Being busy all the time means you are mentally healthy. Fresh air and sunlight can improve your mood. It's okay to ask for help when you feel overwhelmed. Comparing yourself to others helps your confidence. Music can change how you feel. Feeling stress sometimes is normal. You must solve everything on your own. Small positive habits can improve mental health. Your mind deserves rest just like your body. And now I want to go ahead and do our final birthday shout out for today. We don't have anything for today, but we do tomorrow, the 17th, J. Max and J. Maxwell celebrating 39 years. So happy birthday, J. Max and Grace. Also, Lieutenant Colonel Nathaniel Gwynn has a birthday on the 18th. Brenda Boyd. On the 19th, we have Katrium Grove, Maya Hudson, Aaron Jeffries, Devin Harden, and let's see, it's on the 19th, Beaufort Harbor, a.k.a. Trey. And then on the 20th, we have Laura Terrell, Christy Jackson, and also on the 20th, we have William Clinton, a.k.a. Bill, and by Joy Ace, by all means, wanted to make sure we did that. That recognizes President, the 42nd President, Bill Clinton. Also, Ashley Robinson, Davis Milner and Robinson families. They wanted to say happy birthday to Ashley Robinson, and I do too, as I do to all of my wonderful listeners. On the 22nd, Sarah Meldrum, Ted Roper. On the 23rd, Madison Neal and Eugene McLaren. So that's it. So happy birthdays and happy anniversaries to everyone is celebrating. And now it's time to say, lost somewhere between sunrise and sunset. 60 golden minutes, each set with 60 golden seconds. No reward is offered, for they're gone forever. Mark Stansberry, who's on you next Sunday from 3 o'clock until 7, right here on Sunday's Best Gospel. And in the morning, 6 a.m., it's Stan the Man from 6 until 10. And 11, it's Bev the Queen. And at 3 o'clock, it's Tracy. Not that. I almost said Tracy. It's Sherry. With the Open Conversations. So until next week, tell the Lord thank you. Tell the Lord thank you.
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Still your goodwill and good time station. 1070 WDIA.